one. In the night, my dog is growling in the dark. 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
1: 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Can I get an amen in here?
2: You gotta ask me. Yeah, I'm going to the party. Where am I going to make friends? I need a lover.

0: la nuit. Petit ou grand trajet, Radio Vinci Autoroute.
1: This town is not the same in the city of lights.